Give it up if you fallin', on me. 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Lady, pick it up, it's me callin'. Let me show 'em all about the

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The party's just begun. Is everybody having fun? Who's the wise, the what's the wise, the what's the wise, the what's the wise, the what's the wise, the what's the wise, the what's the wise, the what's the wise, the what's the wise, the what's the wise, the what's the wise, the what's the wise, the what's the wise, the what's the wise, the what's the wise, the what's the wise, the what's the wise, the what's the wise, the what's the wise, the what's the wise, the what's the wise, the what's the wise, the what's the wise, the what's the wise, the what's the wise, the what's the wise, the what's the wise, the what's the wise, the what's the wise, the what's the wise, the what's the wise, the what's the wise, the what's the wise, the what's the wise, the what's the wise, the what's the wise, the what's the wise, the what's the wise, the what's the wise, the what's the wise, the what's the wise, the what's the wise, the what's the wise, the what's the wise, the what's the wise, the what's the wise, the what's the wise, the what's the wise, the what's the wise, the what's the wise, the what's the wise, the what's the wise, the what's the wise, the what's the wise, the what's the wise

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1: 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Just a quick update on your flight. We are currently flying at 33,000 feet with an airspeed of 400 miles per hour. The weather looks good, and with the tailwind behind us, we're expecting to land in approximately 30 minutes. 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

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In a moment, you will hear these songs.